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2: On his final game, Bryant still working, doing work. Kobe underneath, count if it goes.
3: That's why I think he's been going to the basket a little bit more.
2: Kobe underneath, he's got 51.
4: The crowd is just absolutely out of their minds right now.
3: Yeah, they are.
4: They're just so happy.
5: 26th career 50-point game. And that face. Oh, man, he is.
4: Look at him trying to get air. Yeah. I used to tease him a few years back, many years back to be true about him having a third lung, because he never seemed to get tired.
2: Down the middle he goes. Corner of the key. He's got another one. Kobe with the ball and the Lakers down four. Bryant on his way. It's a one-point game.
4: He's so tired, he can barely pick his feet up. Look at him. But he continues to wheel himself.
2: 56 points.
4: Are you kidding me?
2: The amazing Kobe Bryant. Lakers will get a chance to take the lead, and look who has the ball. With half a minute to play, Bryant for the lead. Yes! Kobe Bryant gives the Lakers the lead.
4: This is, you know, he was legendary before this game. This takes it to an absolute another level. An absolute another level.
2: Magical Mamba. Take us through it, Stu. Lakers lead it by one.
4: Oh my goodness. They've been trying to trap him, so he goes away from it and then pulls up and knocks down the long deuce. He's got 58. And the good news is the Lakers have a chance at the final shot.
2: One of the most incredible farewell performances for any athlete ever. A 60-point game for Kobe Bryant. Lakers up by three.
4: Don't give up any fouls.
2: Hayward all the way. Misses. Taken by Randall. Bryant ahead with 7 seconds. Carson.
4: No.
2: The Lakers are going to win it. The Lakers are going to win it.
4: What a performance. What an exit for number 24. You couldn't have written this.
2: You are watching one of the greatest performances in the history of this game, because of what it means, the significance of one of its greatest stars saying goodbye.
6: Kobe Bryant.

The game is over, and Kobe Bryant's final memory for us is a 60-point game and a victory over the Utah Jazz.

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3: Μάλο Κρίστολ. Had the composure to turn. Κουλπάμε! He takes accuracy over power on a baking hot day in New Jersey. Feel the chills for Cole Palmer, and Chelsea lead in the Club World Cup final. Cole is past this time. Cole Palmer exploiting that space again. Now, oh, what a trick from Palmer! Super! The finish is almost a carbon copy, but the dummy was bought hook, line and sinker. Chelsea get their second, and Paris Saint-Germain are in big trouble now. He'll be feeling top of the world right now. Two goals for Cole Palmer in the final so far. Palmer, Del Pedro, it's three, and Chelsea are running away with the FIFA Club World Cup final. Three goals in 42 minutes. Three goals now at this Club World Cup for João Pedro. And what a signing the Brazilian has turned out to be. He only joined Chelsea during the tournament.
4: I can't believe what I'm seeing, Connor. Just a dinky over Donnarumma. This man was on the beach a week ago, and now he's scoring in the Club World Cup final.
3: That's it. Chelsea Club World Cup champions. What a month and a half it has been for Enzo Maresca. After lifting the Europa Conference League, it's now the Club World Cup and a statement victory to re-establish Chelsea back amongst the elite. They have made it a blue day in New Jersey. Cole Palmer setting them in motion for big trophies for Paris Saint-Germain this season. But the Club World Cup eludes them. Blue confetti in the air. Blue shirts in the history books. Blue hearts everywhere, bursting with pride. Everything Chelsea have touched today has turned to gold. Chelsea, the FIFA Club World Cup champions. What a day for them. What a journey. What a competition in the United States. And back to London with pride in their

midway inside the Villa half, plays it in the gap to Jesus. It reaches De Bruyne. De Bruyne into the penalty area. And it is! City coaching staff are saying that's time, Michael Oliver. Blow the whistle, Michael Oliver. The whistle is in his mouth, and City have won the Premier League! You are privileged, wherever you are, whoever you've decided to listen to today. You are privileged to be a fan of Manchester City Football Club. They have come from 2-0 down, yes, 2-0 down, to turn the match on its head and beat Aston Villa by 3-2 and raises it up. They are the champions of England for 21-22, the fourth time in 5 years. Pep Guardiola's team, quite remarkable. The most number of wins, the most number of goals. No team have conceded fewer. And in the end, they got the most number of points with 93 to pip Liverpool by a point.

0: all kinds of space. Love, Muller through, Muller could be embarrassing. It's three, Toni Kroos. Brazil have fallen apart inside 25 minutes. Germany 3, Brazil 0. What a finish this is off his left foot. Doesn't even, just smashes it in. Quality finish. It's getting embarrassing. It could be four. It's Times Square. Kroos. It's 4-0 to Germany. After 25 minutes, Fernandinho caught in possession. Brazil are being humiliated, humbled and taken apart by Germany. And their supporters simply cannot believe what they have seen.
1: It's unbelievable.
0: Germany 4, Brazil 0 in 25 minutes. They might be through again here. Khedira, Ozil, Khedira, 5-0. 5-0. Absolute humiliation. They've scored four goals in the last 6 minutes.
1: Well, it's just truly unbelievable.
0: Philippe Lahm getting forward. Lahm can play in Khedira here. Three in the middle. Khedira, lovely ball into Lahm. Lahm square, and it's a tap-in for six. And André Schürrle makes it 6 to Germany. And if it stays this way, it is the biggest ever victory in a World Cup semi-final. It's a lovely little reverse ball. Schürrle, oh! André Schürrle, it's 7.
1: Stunning finish. I mean, every one of these is just sublime football. Great finish.
0: And that's it. And Germany are into the World Cup final with an incredible victory over the hosts. It is finished in Belo Horizonte. Brazil 1, Germany 7.
2: Well, we have just witnessed one of the truly astonishing victories in football history.